It's at night, and it is Saturday night, and do you know what you're doing for Mother's Day? Yes, you should be freaking out if you don't have anything planned yet. Tomorrow is Mother's Day.

0: The Clash and Rock, the Casbah. Hope you're enjoying your Saturday night. Tomorrow is Mother's Day. I know there's a lot that's been happening in the month of May, and Mother's Day is kind of sneaking up on us. So just know this. 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
8: From the National Weather Service forecast for tonight, a chance of showers overnight with a low near 49 degrees. For Sunday, a slight chance of showers throughout the day with a high near 61 degrees. For Sunday night, partly cloudy skies overnight with a low near 44 degrees.
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0: Elton John with his song about aliens, Benny and the Jets, for your Saturday night. I'm Hill Bailey.
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0: 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Tomorrow is Mother's Day. Who is the average American mother today? A 27-year-old woman who gave birth to her first child in 2021. Women in the U.S. have on average about 2 children in their lifetime.
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0: 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Tomorrow is Mother's Day. 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

0: 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Makes my day.
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9: From the National Weather Service forecast for tonight, a chance of showers overnight with a low near 49 degrees. For Sunday, a slight chance of showers throughout the day with a high near 61 degrees. For Sunday night, partly cloudy skies overnight with a low near 44 degrees.
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0: 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I'm Hill Bailey.
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0: Peter Schilling, Major Tom, coming home. I'm Hill Bailey for your Saturday night, and if you wake up feeling a little anxious, it could be because you don't have enough salt in your diet in the morning. 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
7: There's nearly 678,290,000 kids under five around the world. 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For 40 years, Rotary and partners have delivered vaccines globally. Like here, and even here. Impressive, right? But 12.5 million children are still totally unvaccinated. Rotary knows we can find them. Because when Rotary and Indian vaccinators looked for families at bus and train stations, used motorbikes, and trekked house to house, they lowered polio cases by 94%. See? It can be done. And the results are worth it. Let's ensure that all children grow up safe from preventable diseases.
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10: From the National Weather Service forecast for tonight, a chance of showers overnight with a low near 49 degrees. For Sunday, a slight chance of showers throughout the day with a high near 61 degrees. For Sunday night, partly cloudy skies overnight with a low near 44 degrees.
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0: Steve Miller Band, Jet Airliner. I just thought of another great gift you can give mom for Mother's Day, or perhaps men, you are getting together and doing something with your children for your wife. Everybody put your phone away. Take it off the table. Put it away. That's a brilliant gift, I promise.
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Happy Mother's Day. 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
11: From the National Weather Service forecast for tonight, a chance of showers overnight with a low near 49 degrees. For Sunday, a slight chance of showers throughout the day with a high near 61 degrees. For Sunday night, partly cloudy skies overnight with a low near 44 degrees.
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0: Love, are you going to be flying Delta this summer? If so, bring your own snacks. Delta says they will stop all food and beverage service on flights of 350 miles or less starting on May 19th.
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Stevie Nicks, Stand Back. Of course, I can imagine her on the treadmill with the wind blowing in her hair as she walks towards us in her MTV video. Hope you're having a great Saturday night. I'm Hill Bailey.

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0: Survivors, high on you. Hope you're having a great Saturday night. I'm Hill Bailey. Personal question, are you a nose picker? No judgment, but the truth is, if you're human, you are. It's a big thing that humans love to pick their nose, and 91% of people surveyed said, yep, I'm a nose picker.
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6: From the National Weather Service forecast for today, a slight chance of showers throughout the day with a high near 61 degrees. Tonight, partly cloudy skies overnight with a low near 44 degrees. For Monday, it's going to be sunny throughout the day with a high near 56 degrees.
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1: 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We're not old, we're classic.

Playing all your favorites, one after the other. I'm Chris Kellogg. Glad to have you here. What does mom really have her heart set on this Mother's Day? We'll tell you some of the best gifts to give her coming up in two songs.

0: Cyndi Lauper in All Through the Night, and thanks for being here. I'm Chris Kellogg. So what do moms really have their hearts set on this Mother's Day? Well, some of the top responses to a recent survey include a day to herself to do whatever, a family weekend getaway, a fun day with her sweetheart and her kids. How about pampering at a spa or a massage? Yeah, that's number two on the list. And the number one thing mom wants from her kids, hugs, kisses, and a big I love you.
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3: 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No employee or any member of their families of the Elyria Lorraine Broadcasting Company, its advertisers and promoters of any contest are eligible. The stated parties and promotional participants are not liable for injury incurred because of any contest promotion. Limit one winner per household every 30 days. Winner has 30 days from the date of giveaway to pick their prize up. Grand prize drawings will be determined per contest. Winners agree to sign a contest release form as a condition of receiving the prize package. Winners agree to allow the use of his or her name, likeness, and or voice for additional publicity and advertising purposes for the period of 1 year from the grand prize drawing date without additional compensation. WLKR reserves the right to amend these rules at any time. All decisions of WLKR are final. Prizes may not be refunded, transferred, or exchanged. All taxes, including sales tax and federal tax, are the sole responsibility of the winner. Copies of these rules are available by sending a self-addressed stamped envelope to General Contest Rules, care of WLKR, 10327 Milan Road, US Route 250, Milan, Ohio, 44846. 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
7: From the National Weather Service forecast for today, a slight chance of showers throughout the day with a high near 61 degrees. Tonight, partly cloudy skies overnight with a low near 44 degrees. For Monday, it's going to be sunny throughout the day with a high near 56 degrees.
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0: Great song from Styx, and that was a great prom theme, too. Come Sail Away. I'm Chris Kellogg, and glad to have you here.
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Hey, I'm Chris Kellogg. We are celebrating Mom this Mother's Day. How many kids are in your family? Well, there's a big difference maker when it comes to the level of stress your mom has experienced, and I'll explain in two songs.

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0: 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Mothers of three children stress more than moms of one or two kids. 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Mothers of four or more children actually report lower stress levels. So that weird number is three, and mom deserves something special.
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7: 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All contests are open to all persons 18 years of age and older unless specified. No employee or any member of their families of the Elyria-Lorraine Broadcasting Company, its advertisers and promoters of any contest are eligible. The stated parties and promotional participants are not liable for injury incurred because of any contest promotion. Limit one winner per household every 30 days. Winner has 30 days from the date of giveaway to pick their prize up. Grand prize drawings will be determined per contest. Winners agree to sign a contest release form as a condition of receiving the prize package. Winners agree to allow the use of his or her name, likeness, and or voice for additional publicity and advertising purposes for the period of 1 year from the grand prize drawing date without additional compensation. WLKR reserves the right to amend these rules at any time. All decisions of WLKR are final. Prizes may not be refunded, transferred, or exchanged. All taxes, including sales tax and federal tax, are the sole responsibility of the winner. Copies of these rules are available by sending a self-addressed stamped envelope to General Contest Rules, care of WLKR, 10327 Milan Road, US Route 250, Milan, Ohio, 44846. Rules are also available at WLKRradio.com.
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10: From the National Weather Service forecast for today, a slight chance of showers throughout the day with a high near 61 degrees. Tonight, partly cloudy skies overnight with a low near 44 degrees. For Monday, it's going to be sunny throughout the day with a high near 56 degrees.
11: I mean, as I say, they are original 1970s. They're very unusual.
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Elton John and I'm Still Standing, and I'm Chris Kellogg. Thanks for listening. All right, how many kids in your family? If there are three kids in your family, make sure you give mom an extra special gift this Mother's Day. According to a recent survey of more

0: Guns N' Roses, Sweet Child of Mine. By the way, that was considered one of the best guitar songs. It was listed at least in the top 10 by a Rolling Stone.
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0: Tears for Fears, and Everybody Wants to Rule the World, and I'm Chris Kellogg. You know who wants to rule the world, right? It's the Sanderson sisters, and they are coming back. There's going to be a Hocus Pocus 3. Yes, all three main cast members will be back. Bette Midler, Kathy Najimy, Sarah Jessica Parker. It is currently under development, but it is going to happen. By the way, also set for a reboot, the TV series Highway to Heaven. Fox Entertainment says they're developing it for 2027-2028 season.
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0: Casey and the Sunshine Band and Shake Your Booty, and I'm Chris Kellogg. Well, this may surprise you. Fun fact, more people sing in the car than they do in the shower. Almost 4 out of 5 of us sing in the car along to the radio. 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

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Remember when you were a kid and you would compete with your brothers and sisters for the prize in the bottom of the cereal box? Well, guess what? The prizes are coming back. I'll explain in two songs.

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0: Aerosmith and Dude Looks Like a Lady. Well, it's been more than 10 years since cereal makers included a prize in the bottom of their cereal boxes, and that's not happening anymore, but it is, for a short time, coming back. Kellogg's bringing back the toys, and it's all based on Toy Story. The first batch is already in stores for now. It sounds like it's just a limited time thing, by the way, tied to Toy Story 5, which opens next month in theaters. There are Toy Story figures, along with collectible spoons, trading cards, and movie ticket promotions. As they used to say in the commercials, collect them all.
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6: 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That's why vaccines matter so much. 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Like here, and even here. Impressive, right? But 12.5 million children are still totally unvaccinated. 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See? It can be done. And the results are worth it. Let's ensure that all children grow up safe from preventable diseases.
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3: From the National Weather Service forecast for today, a slight chance of showers throughout the day with a high near 61 degrees. Tonight, partly cloudy skies overnight with a low near 44 degrees. For Monday, it's going to be sunny throughout the day with a high near 56 degrees.
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0: 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I'm Chris Kellogg.
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0: There's Def Leppard in Photograph, and I'm Chris Kellogg. And on this Mother's Day, what are kids more likely to do for their mothers for Mother's Day? Well, if left alone to their own devices, right, a survey of children between the ages of 6 and 14 say the thing that they would like to do for their mom, take care of the chores around the house. I guess for that one day a year. maybe kids should be doing more chores around the house on the daily. 1 in 4 kids would like to make a card for mom, and 18% promise they'll be good all day.
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3: 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Limit one winner per household every 30 days. Winner has 30 days from the date of giveaway to pick their prize up. Grand prize drawings will be determined per contest. Winners agree to sign a contest release form as a condition of receiving the prize package. Winners agree to allow the use of his or her name, likeness, and or voice for additional publicity and advertising purposes for the period of 1 year from the grand prize drawing date without additional compensation. WLKR reserves the right to amend these rules at any time. All decisions of WLKR are final. Prizes may not be refunded, transferred, or exchanged. All taxes, including sales tax and federal tax, are the sole responsibility of the winner. Copies of these rules are available by sending a self-addressed stamped envelope to General Contest Rules, care of WLKR, 10327 Milan Road, US Route 250, Milan, Ohio, 44846. Rules are also available at WLKRradio.com.
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8: From the National Weather Service forecast for today, a slight chance of showers throughout the day with a high near 61 degrees. Tonight, partly cloudy skies overnight with a low near 44 degrees. For Monday, it's going to be sunny throughout the day with a high near 56 degrees.
9: I mean, as I say, they are original 1970s. 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

0: Phil Collins, and in the air tonight, well, Harry Potter has not even made it to HBO yet. It's going to premiere at this Christmas for season one of this new streaming series. And they've already picked up Harry Potter season two. Yep, HBO has already made the order. Apparently, they started working on the first season based on the Sorcerer's Stone last June. So now they're ready to start working on season two, which will be based on the Chamber of Secrets, which was book two, of course. And just so you know, we won't even get to see season one until Christmas Day.
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4: This has got to be the saddest day of my life. 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

0: There's Andy Gibb, and I just want to be your everything. You know why we're celebrating Mother's Day, right? It's because being mom is tough work. Around two-thirds of moms say being a parent is a lot or somewhat harder than they ever thought it would be.
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0: Donna Summer, she works hard for the money, and I'm Chris Kellogg. May is Skin Cancer Awareness Month, so be sure to get your annual skin check. And don't forget to use sunscreen. I mean, even when there are a few clouds in the skies, just a few, the sun can still filter through those clouds and leave you with a burn. 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
8: From the National Weather Service forecast for today, a slight chance of showers throughout the day with a high near 61 degrees. Tonight, partly cloudy skies overnight with a low near 44 degrees. For Monday, it's going to be sunny throughout the day with a high near 56 degrees.
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0: 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I'm Chris Kellogg. 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

0: There's Rupert Holmes in the Pina Colada song. 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

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It's Katie Clark Hope. You get a chance to hang out with the mothers and the mother figures in your life. We've got great music for you. Talking in Your Sleep. It's Romantics.

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0: I love that crowd. Oh my goodness, what excitement. I want you to want me from Cheap Trick. So we are in springtime. We are heading into summer. What are Americans going to be enjoying? They say people love this time of year to go outside and have backyard barbecues and pizza nights and things like that. So it is one of those things that I think is just called summer vibes, right? Yeah, summer vibes. It doesn't even matter what it is outside. As long as the calendar says it's close to summer, I think we could just call it summer. Got Katie Clark here. Great music coming up next.
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4: From the National Weather Service forecast for today, a slight chance of showers throughout the day with a high near 61 degrees. Tonight, partly cloudy skies overnight with a low near 44 degrees. For Monday, it's going to be sunny throughout the day with a high near 56 degrees.
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0: in excess, what you need. You know what you need is a big thank you to all mothers. Happy Mother's Day. And if you get a chance to see your mom, well, you were so lucky. My mom lives pretty far away, so it's going to be a phone call today. Got great music right here.
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And if you're not ready to dance, well, I think this song might get you there. Shake Your Body. It's the Jacksons.

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0: Shadows of the Night from Pat Benatar. Happy Mother's Day. Did you know that today is the top day for going out to eat? 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
0: From the National Weather Service forecast for today, a slight chance of showers throughout the day with a high near 61 degrees. Tonight, partly cloudy skies overnight with a low near 44 degrees. For Monday, it's going to be sunny throughout the day with a high near 56 degrees.
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2: Chaka chaka chaka chaka Khan. 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

0: Love is in the air. John Paul Young. It's Katie Clark. You know, a lot of kids these days are not saying they want to be doctors and lawyers when they grow up. They're saying that they want to be a social media influencer. That seems to be what a lot of kids are aiming for these days. And I'll tell you this, a lot of kids that are still very young, making millions of dollars every month doing that.
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0: Bryan Adams with a great sing-along, cuts like a knife. It's Katie Clark. Okay, so can you tell that I'm smiling right now? Can you hear it? They say smiling makes people trust you. Did you know that? So if you go to the store and you smile at someone, they smile back. You know, you have a little bit of trust going on. You get a little more confidence going on. And that's what they say. So I think that I could see the world smiling much more than we do. Sometimes, you know, you think of stranger danger. You don't want to smile at someone you don't know. But sometimes it can just make someone feel so much better. 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
7: From the National Weather Service forecast for today, a slight chance of showers throughout the day with a high near 61 degrees. Tonight, partly cloudy skies overnight with a low near 44 degrees. For Monday, it's going to be sunny throughout the day with a high near 56 degrees.
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0: quarter flash, harden my heart, came from the expression from Australia, quarter flash, three quarters foolish, that they used to describe new immigrants with. And there you go. 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

Toto's Africa. It's Katie Clark. Happy Mother's Day. Today is the busiest day of the year in restaurants, so expect to be with a lot of other people.

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0: Steve Miller Band, Jungle Love. It's Katie Clark. Ooh, look ahead. We've got summer not too far away. We're just over a month away from the official start of summer. Are you going to be doing any traveling at all? Well, if you are, you're going to be with a lot of other people. It's going to be a busy travel time of the year, so just give yourself plenty of extra time and, you know, plan out a great trip. Hey, the time of year is here.
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Katie Clark, and we are hanging out for your weekend right here. Great music like this one. I want to dance. It's Bee Gees.

0: Sarah from Fleetwood Mac. It is Mother's Day. We know moms work so hard, and sometimes you got to answer many, many questions from those little ones. They say that kids, on average, you know, the little ones, they ask around 300 questions per day. Things like, why is water wet? And you know what? I think moms get pretty good at being able to answer those kind of questions, even if they think they don't. You know, sometimes those questions are just too tough to understand. So just want to wish you a very happy Mother's Day. And it does take a lot of creativity to be a mom, doesn't it? 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
3: From the National Weather Service forecast for today, a slight chance of showers throughout the day with a high near 61 degrees. Tonight, partly cloudy skies, overnight with a low near 44 degrees. For Monday, it's going to be sunny throughout the day with a high near 56 degrees.
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0: Aerosmith's Sweet Emotion. So is he or isn't he? There was a lot of time that Steven Tyler talked about the fact that he couldn't sing and he was unable to do anything with Aerosmith, so they basically broke up. But then there was this rumor that he was going to be doing some tour dates. So is he or isn't he? They say it's not confirmed yet. So I guess we'll find out when we find out.
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0: Two Princes from Spin Doctors on this Mother's Day. What are you doing for your mom, the mother figures in your life? They say that Americans, we're not talking worldwide, just Americans, spend $38 billion on Mother's Day. Very well deserved, by the way, and that's about $284 per person. But you know what? Mom does deserve it, doesn't she? Moms work so hard. 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

0: You're all I've got tonight from the Cars on this Mother's Day. So if you're thinking about what to get your mom and you're thinking, well, flowers, cards, of course, maybe go out to nice food, nice meal. You know, what you can do is get her some books. They say that books make people a lot happier. So maybe that's a good idea. Get a book for mom. I think books are coming back in again. A lot of people starting to read again. So that could be a great idea. What does she love? Go to the bookstore and get her a great book. Great music coming up next.
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1: Let us pray. Heavenly Father, we long for you and thirst daily for your grace and love. Although we know your wellspring is deep and abiding, we too easily forget that yours are living waters from which we can draw endlessly. Our forgetfulness of this promise brings dissatisfaction that often seems overwhelming and is not slaked. Remind us often that the well is full and remains ready, and that we should partake of it, surrounded by your love. This we ask in Jesus' name. Amen.

0: be seated.
1: The call to confession. We join with all of creation to shout the praise of Almighty God and to sing for joy at his loving faithfulness. Yet we must confess to God and one another that we have failed to live as Easter people in the hope of the resurrection. Let us confess our sin together. We confess that although your Son has risen as Savior, we fail to serve as witnesses of that hope in our everyday lives. We have not loved you with our whole heart. We have not loved our neighbors as ourselves. For the sake of Jesus, grant us your pardon and forgiveness. Renew our hearts, enlighten our minds, and lead us to walk in your ways. Amen. Know with certainty the good news. Because of God's great mercy, Jesus suffered, died, and rose again on the third day so that our sins can be forgiven. He frees us from guilt and shame and gives us a strong and lasting hope for life now and forever. Thanks be to God. Lord, we thirst. We quench our thirst with water, but it satisfies just for a moment before we thirst again. Help us to open our minds and hearts to your

0: your word, to drink your living water until our souls are nourished and satisfied in the ways of eternal life, today and forever, through Jesus Christ, your Son. Amen. Our first scripture lesson is from Paul's letter to the Romans, chapter 5, verses 3 through 5. Listen to the word of the Lord. And not only that, but we also boast in our afflictions, knowing that affliction produces endurance, and endurance produces character, and character produces hope, and hope does not put us to shame, because God's love has been poured into our hearts through the Holy Spirit that has been given to us. The word of the Lord.
1: This morning we're going to hear from 1 Peter chapter 1, verses 1 through 9, the very beginning of this letter to the persecuted church. Listen to the word of God. Peter, an apostle of Jesus Christ, to the exiles of the dispersion in Pontus, Galatia, Cappadocia, Asia, and Bithynia, who have been chosen and destined by God the Father and sanctified by the Spirit to be obedient to Jesus Christ and to be sprinkled with his blood. May grace and peace be yours in abundance. Blessed be the God and Father of our Lord Jesus Christ. By his great mercy, he has given us a new birth into a living hope through the resurrection of Jesus Christ from the dead, and into an inheritance that is imperishable, undefiled, and unfading, kept in heaven for you, who are being protected by the power of God through faith for a salvation ready to be revealed in the last time. In this you rejoice, even if now for a little while you have had to suffer various trials, so that the genuineness of your faith, being more precious than gold, that though perishable is tested by fire, may be found to result in praise and glory and honor when Jesus Christ is revealed. Although you have not seen him, you love him. And even though you do not see him now, you believe in him and rejoice with an indescribable and glorious joy. For you are receiving the outcome of your faith, the salvation of your souls. The word of the Lord. Thanks be to God. Let us pray. O holy God, may the words of my mouth and the meditation upon all of our hearts be holy and acceptable in your sight. O God, our rock and our redeemer. Amen. It was Memorial Day, probably about 1977, and at our house we had our cousins and all of our family over, and all of us kids were sent down to the basement to start. And then we were doing what kids normally do, getting a little loud and wild and running around and making noise. And the parents finally yelled down the stairs, "Get outside." And so someone, one of my cousins, yelled the words that always change everything. "Last one out is a rotten egg." And just like that, up the stairs, a stampede. And we all took off through the hallway, racing for the front door, trying not to be last. I wasn't last, I was next to last. Last was my brother. He was behind me, 6 years old, and he was running as fast as he could, arms stretched out before him and right through the glass window. He shattered the window. There was blood everywhere. His arms were all cut up. There was this gash under his chin. It's one of those moments where everything just kind of goes in slow motion. Now, he was okay. He healed, of course. But here's the thing. To this day, he will still point to those scars, and he'll tell the story of what I did to him. He'll tell you that I slammed the door on him, which I did not. When I told him I was sharing the story in the sermon, he volunteered, "Well, do you want me to come and stand and I can show them what you did to me?"

begins to shape our story, but also our faith. Because sooner or later, the life is going to scar us, right? And when it does, it raises a deeper question. What does my faith have to do with this? And that's where Peter begins. He's writing to people whose lives have been marked not just by accidents or childhood moments, but by real hardship and pressure and suffering. Peter writes, "Though now you for a little while you have been grieved by various trials." And the trials Peter is referring to here, well, Jesus was starting to cost these people something. Following him was starting to cost them something. At the very least, they were talked about behind their backs by everyone else. They were misunderstood, they were slandered, they were mocked. Some of them were feeling it in their personal relationships, whether in their families, a great deal of tension, or distance from friends they used to socialize with. Some may have even felt it in their livelihood, because when your faith puts you out of step with the world, things can cost you. Some faced even physical harm, jail, beatings, and death. When people keep telling you what you believe is foolish, when life gets harder rather than easier, as it did for these Christians, when following Jesus seems to make your life more complicated rather than less, you start to wonder. You start to question, why am I going through this? Why doesn't Jesus step in here and stop this from happening to me? And maybe you even quietly begin to ask, is what I believe even really true? And let's be honest, that question makes sense. Because what we believe is kind of unbelievable. We believe a man who was once dead became living again. Not metaphorically, not spiritually, not just living on in our hearts, but we believe that he was physically raised from the dead. And Peter knows how unbelievable that is, which is why he doesn't shame their doubt. He doesn't say, just try harder, just try to believe more. Instead, he points them back to the resurrection of Christ. Because for Peter, that is where the living hope begins. Not in a life without scars, but in a Savior who went through death and came out on the other side. And Peter goes on, he says, these trials, these things that grieve us are happening so that the genuineness of your faith, more precious than gold, though tested by fire, may be found to result in praise and glory and honor when Jesus Christ is revealed. Now that's a striking image, isn't it? Fire, not to destroy, which is how we often view fire, as consuming, but fire to refine. Gold is put into the fire not to disappear into nothing, but so that everything that is not gold is burned away. And Peter is saying, your faith, your life, your story, you are not being thrown into a fire to be destroyed, but so that your faith is revealed. Now, let's be clear, that doesn't mean that everything bad that happens to us is good. It doesn't mean we should go out seeking to be hurt by others. It doesn't mean that God causes every wound and every loss and every injustice. Some things are the result of a broken world. But what Peter is saying is this: God will not waste anything you are going through, even pain, even loss, even those scars. God can take them and use trials to shape something real and something deep and something enduring. You know there are parts of your faith, your compassion, your perseverance, your ability to love, your ability to trust. These things do not grow any other way. And so the fire does not have

the final word. It becomes the place where something more valuable is formed, where something lasting is revealed. Now, I think James preached about doubting Thomas just after Easter. Thomas, who heard the news, "We have seen the Lord," and he was hiding in the upper room with the others after they had seen him, and he didn't believe them. And he challenged them. He said, "Unless I see, unless I touch, unless I feel, I will not believe." And Jesus, of course, comes a week later, stands among them, and he could have said anything to Thomas, couldn't he? "Why didn't you believe? Get out of here. I'm going to find a better disciple." He could have corrected him. He could have rebuked him. But he doesn't. Instead, he says, "Put your finger here and see my hands, and put your hand in my side." Jesus isn't hiding his scars at all. The very wounds that should have meant the end of the story, the nails and the spear, they are still there. Not erased, not covered, not forgotten, but they have a different meaning now, don't they? They are no longer signs of defeat. They are symbols of victory. They are proof that death did not win, that death was defeated. Jesus could have risen without scars, but then Thomas wouldn't have trusted that it was him, would he? And we wouldn't know either, because the scars are the continuity. They tell us this is the same Jesus who suffered, the same Jesus who died, and now the same Jesus who lives. So what do we do with our scars? We hide them. We cover them. We learn to present the Instagram version of ourselves, right? The part that looks whole, that looks untouched, that looks like everything is fine. But the gospel tells a different story. It says, bring those scars. Show those scars, not because the pain is so awesome, but because God brings beauty through the pain. Your scars are a place where God has met you. Your scars are a place where your faith has been tested and held. Your scars are a place where you have learned something about grace, about dependence on God, about endurance that you cannot have learned any other way. Your scars are not what save you, but they become part of your salvation story. They're a part of your sharing what God has done through you. Your scars bear witness to a living hope in Jesus Christ. Peter says, "Blessed be the God and Father of our Lord Jesus Christ, who has given us new birth into a living hope through the resurrection of Jesus Christ from the dead." It's a living hope. Not wishful thinking, not optimism, not everything will work out the way I want it to in the end. It's a living hope. It's grounded in a living Christ, which means the worst thing is never the last thing. Even death itself is not an end. It's not the end. Suffering is not the end. Your scars are not the end. Because Christ has already gone all the way through death and come out the other side. And if that is true, then even now, in the middle of whatever you are carrying, there is something alive, something steady, something that cannot be taken away. It's a living hope because Christ is alive, and he has made you alive through a new birth. You know, in that story about doubting Thomas, Jesus doesn't wait for Thomas to figure it out. He comes to him right in the middle of his doubt and his questions, and he's saying, "Come closer and touch me." That's what the risen Christ still does. He meets us not after we have it all together, but he meets us where we are, in our questions,

and in our wounds. And he doesn't say hide that. He doesn't say cover it up. Act like everything's perfect. He says bring it here and I will meet you there. Because the Christ who bears scars for you is the Christ who meets you in yours. So hear the good news. Because of the resurrection, your scars do not have the final word. They do not define your worth. They are not the end of your story. Because Christ is alive, and in him, even what has been broken, even what has been wounded, even what still aches, can become a place where light shines through, a place where hope lives, and a place where resurrection begins. So don't hide your scars, because in Christ, even your scars can tell the story of a living hope and an abundant and resurrected life. Amen.

0: And now trust and love in the Christ you cannot see, and let that faith bring the salvation of your soul. Go in the name of the Father, the Son, and the Holy Spirit. Amen.
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0: Such an amazing talent, Natalie Cole. She would score herself 2 Grammy Awards because of the song This Will Be. She got 1 for her performance and another 1 for being Best New Artist. Hey, it's Jay Coffey. So find yourself using AI more frequently. You know, many people use AI and tools like ChatGPT to make their lives more easier and efficient. It's not just a handful either, because over 34% of people check in with ChatGPT. And according to MIT, that is a problem. People who overuse ChatGPT are less confident, they give up quicker, and their brains don't work as well when it comes to critical thinking.
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0: Such a beautiful song from Heart, coming off their self-titled album out of 1986. And These Dreams was co-written by Bernie Taupin, and it would go on to be their first number one hit. Jay Coffey, so there's new research that suggests that that haunted sensation in old buildings may be caused by inaudible sound waves rather than restless spirits. 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
3: From the National Weather Service, happy Mother's Day. Today we'll have mixed sun and clouds with a high near 60 degrees, chilly tonight with a low near 41, and cooler and breezy on Monday with a high near 56.
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0: Great late 1991 action from Mr. Big to be with you. The song was written by their lead singer Eric Martin for their album Lean Into It. Hey, it's Jay Coffey. So the official trailer for Sophia the First Royal Magic has been dropped, and it features a first look at Rapunzel, who makes a special appearance in the premiere episode. Sophia the First Royal Magic premieres Monday, May 25th on Disney Junior and Disney Junior on Demand, with the first 8 episodes available to stream on Disney Plus.
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11: 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Today we'll have mixed sun and clouds with a high near 60 degrees. Chilly tonight with a low near 41. And cooler and breezy on Monday with a high near 56.
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0: You gotta love those harmonies. Styx and Lady, the song first released in September of 1973, but it didn't become a hit until it was reissued a year later. Hey, it's Jay Covey. So if you need someone to be more generous with their time or money, well, make sure you have your conversation in a lemon-scented room. You know, when researchers ask people to donate time and money to a cause, 22% of those exposed to the smell of citrus made charitable donations versus just 6% of those in an unscented room. Crank up the lemon, baby.
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0: Tom Cochran, he comes to us from Canada. Of course, he did write Life is a Highway, and you got to watch out for that crosstown traffic. Hey, this is Jay Coffey. So Apple TV unveiled the trailer for the highly anticipated new feature, Propeller One-Way Night Coach, which is narrated by John Travolta. Now, it's set in the golden age of aviation. A young airplane enthusiast and his mother set off on a one-way cross-country odyssey to Hollywood, which transforms a simple flight into a trip of a lifetime. Propeller One-Way Night Coach will premiere on Apple TV. That's coming up Friday, May 29th.
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0: Whenever I Call You Fran. The song was written by Kenny Loggins and Melissa Manchester, but of course that is Stevie Nicks taking care of the duet with Kenny. Hey, it's Jay Coffey. So from Personality and Individual Differences, which is a research publication, you know you can increase your level of gratitude by simply remembering good things about the past. That's right, nostalgia increases gratitude. And the reason is that nostalgia makes us remember the old friends and experiences that brought us joy. An attitude of gratitude, it pays off every time.
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And the hits just keep coming. That's the way we roll. 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I'll explain in just a bit.

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0: That's All Right from Genesis. That would be the second single to come off their self-titled album. 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
5: From the National Weather Service, happy Mother's Day. Today we'll have mixed sun and clouds with a high near 60 degrees, chilly tonight with a low near 41, and cooler and breezy on Monday with a high near 56.
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0: Love the Elvin Bishop and his first top 10 hit on the Hot 100, and we fooled around and we fell in love. Hey, it's Jay Coffey. Here's a great tip for today. Stop and smell the roses. No, really. Science has found that when you do, your heart rate slows, your nervous system calms down, and your mood, it lifts. Now, to get the benefits, try a smell walk in your neighborhood. Take a short walk and pay attention to what you smell.
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9: From the National Weather Service, it'll be clearing and chilly for tonight as temperatures drop back to near 41 degrees. Tomorrow, we'll have a mix of sun and clouds, the high of 56, and patchy frost late tomorrow night, the low of 37.
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0: Tom Petty and the Heartbreakers, Don't Do Me Like That. 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Let's just not do her like that.
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15: From the National Weather Service, it'll be clearing and chilly for tonight as temperatures drop back to near 41 degrees. Tomorrow, we'll have a mix of sun and clouds, the high of 56, and patchy frost late tomorrow night, the low of 37.
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0: 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Hope you're enjoying your Mother's Day. I'm Hill Bailey.
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5: From the National Weather Service, it'll be clearing and chilly for tonight as temperatures drop back to near 41 degrees. Tomorrow, we'll have a mix of sun and clouds, the high of 56, and patchy frost late tomorrow night, the low of 37.
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0: If it is your very first Mother's Day, happy Mother's Day to you. I'm Hill Bailey. Happy Sunday Fun Day.
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0: All I want to do, Sheryl Crow, happy Mother's Day to you. Happy Mother's Day to your mom. If you are wondering, is it important for your husband to do something for his mom versus do something for you? Remember, she's his mother, you're not. I know, but yes, of course. Of course your husband's going to do something for you. Dinner, actually, this year is the most popular thing that's being done. Yes, people love brunch, but dinner this year is taking the cake.
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0: Rod's definitely one of those guys that has all the luck. Lots of blessings in his life for sure, including a big salute. It's called Forever Young, a Grammy salute to Rod Stewart, and it will air on CBS and Paramount Plus. 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
4: From the National Weather Service, it'll be clearing and chilly for tonight as temperatures drop back to near 41 degrees. Tomorrow, we'll have a mix of sun and clouds, the high of 56, and patchy frost late tomorrow night, the low of 37.
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0: Pretenders, I'll stand by you. You know, there might be something to this whole AI thing. Not because I want stuff to be computer generated, but I'm all about a good talk to text. No typing. Scientists reviewed 15 studies that looked at the correlation between typing and disorders of your bones, joints, and ligaments, tendons, and muscles. And the study found that 20 hours of keyboard use a week, and we all do more than 20 hours, doubles your risk for hand and arm problems.
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0: 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They say women who drink caffeine at least once a week get the biggest boost.
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